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16: I'm Kurt Sanderson with your Saskatoon weather. Tonight, mainly cloudy, a 30% chance of showers overnight with a risk of thunderstorms. Wind south at 30, gusting to 50, becoming west at 30 overnight and a low of 13. Monday, a mix of sun and cloud, a 60% chance of showers or thunderstorms in the afternoon. Wind northwest at 40, gusting to 60 with a high of 21. Tuesday, sunny with a high of 22. And Wednesday, a mix of sun and cloud and a high of 26 degrees.
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10: I'm Kurt Sanderson with your Saskatoon weather. Tonight, mainly cloudy, a 30% chance of showers overnight with a risk of thunderstorms. Wind south at 30, gusting to 50, becoming west at 30 overnight and a low of 13. Monday, a mix of sun and cloud, a 60% chance of showers or thunderstorms in the afternoon. Wind northwest at 40, gusting to 60 with a high of 21. Tuesday, sunny with a high of 22. And Wednesday, a mix of sun and cloud and a high of 26 degrees.
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17: I'm Kurt Sanderson with your Saskatoon weather. Tonight, mainly cloudy, a 30% chance of showers overnight with a risk of thunderstorms. Wind south at 30, gusting to 50, becoming west at 30 overnight and a low of 13. Monday, a mix of sun and cloud, a 60% chance of showers or thunderstorms in the afternoon. Wind northwest at 40, gusting to 60 with a high of 21. Tuesday, sunny with a high of 22. And Wednesday, a mix of sun and cloud and a high of 26 degrees. Back in
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2: I'm Kurt Sanderson with your Saskatoon weather. Tonight, mainly cloudy, a 30% chance of showers overnight with a risk of thunderstorms. Wind south at 30, gusting to 50, becoming west at 30 overnight and a low of 13. Monday, a mix of sun and cloud, a 60% chance of showers or thunderstorms in the afternoon. Wind northwest at 40, gusting to 60 with a high of 21. Tuesday, sunny with a high of 22. And Wednesday, a mix of sun and cloud and a high of 26 degrees.
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14: I'm Kurt Sanderson with your Saskatoon weather. Tonight, mainly cloudy, a 30% chance of showers overnight with a risk of thunderstorms. Wind south at 30, gusting to 50, becoming west at 30 overnight and a low of 13. Monday, a mix of sun and cloud, a 60% chance of showers or thunderstorms in the afternoon. Wind northwest at 40, gusting to 60 with a high of 21. Tuesday, sunny with a high of 22. And Wednesday, a mix of sun and cloud and a high of 26 degrees.
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8: I'm Kurt Sanderson with your Saskatoon weather tonight. Mainly cloudy, a 30% chance of showers overnight with a risk of thunderstorms. Wind south at 30, gusting to 50, becoming west at 30 overnight and a low of 13. Monday, a mix of sun and cloud, a 60% chance of showers or thunderstorms in the afternoon. Wind northwest at 40, gusting to 60 with a high of 21. Tuesday, sunny with a high of 22. And Wednesday, a mix of sun and cloud and a high of 26 degrees.
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13: I'm Kurt Sanderson with your Saskatoon weather tonight. Mainly cloudy, a 30% chance of showers overnight with a risk of thunderstorms. Wind south at 30, gusting to 50, becoming west at 30 overnight and a low of 13. Monday, a mix of sun and cloud, a 60% chance of showers or thunderstorms in the afternoon. Wind northwest at 40, gusting to 60 with a high of 21. Tuesday, sunny with a high of 22. And Wednesday, a mix of sun and cloud and a high of 26 degrees.
1: 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Y'all ready? More of Saskatoon's hottest country right now.
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12: I'm Kurt Sanderson with your Saskatoon weather. Tonight, mainly cloudy, a 30% chance of showers overnight with a risk of thunderstorms. Wind south at 30, gusting to 50, becoming west at 30 overnight and a low of 13. Monday, a mix of sun and cloud, a 60% chance of showers or thunderstorms in the afternoon. Wind northwest at 40, gusting to 60 with a high of 21. Tuesday, sunny with a high of 22. And Wednesday, a mix of sun and cloud and a high of 26 degrees.
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1: Hey there, Derek Chesney here with the Saskatoon Crime Stoppers. This week on Crime Stoppers Unmasked, we're asking for the public's help in locating a wanted, prolific liquor store shoplifting suspect. Indolo Lawrence Sandy, 37 years of age, is wanted by the Saskatoon Police for breaching his court order conditions. As well, he is also a suspect in numerous liquor store thefts here in the city. Sandy is described as a black male, 5'6", 168 pounds with short, curly black hair. He is currently at no fixed address, and Crime Stoppers is looking for information on the whereabouts of him to pass on to police so he can be taken into custody. You can look at the wanted poster and videos of the suspect on Facebook, Instagram, and our homepage. 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
22: I'm Kurt Sanderson with your Saskatoon weather. Tonight, mainly cloudy, a 30% chance of showers overnight with a risk of thunderstorms. Wind south at 30, gusting to 50, becoming west at 30 overnight and a low of 13. Monday, a mix of sun and cloud, a 60% chance of showers or thunderstorms in the afternoon. Wind northwest at 40, gusting to 60 with a high of 21. Tuesday, sunny with a high of 22. And Wednesday, a mix of sun and cloud and a high of 26 degrees. Back in
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17: I'm Kurt Sanderson with your Saskatoon weather tonight. Mainly cloudy, a 30% chance of showers overnight with a risk of thunderstorms. Wind south at 30, gusting to 50, becoming west at 30 overnight and a low of 13. Monday, a mix of sun and cloud, a 60% chance of showers or thunderstorms in the afternoon. Wind northwest at 40, gusting to 60 with a high of 21. Tuesday, sunny with a high of 22. And Wednesday, a mix of sun and cloud and a high of 26 degrees.
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3: Hey there. Derek Jesty here with the Saskatoon Crime Stoppers. This week on Crime Stoppers Unmasked, we're asking for the public's help in locating a wanted, prolific liquor store shoplifting suspect. Indolo Lawrence Sandy, 37 years of age, is wanted by the Saskatoon Police for breaching his court order conditions. As well, he is also a suspect in numerous liquor store thefts here in the city. Sandy is described as a black male, 5'6", 168 pounds with short, curly black hair. He is currently at no fixed address, and Crime Stoppers is looking for information on the whereabouts of him to pass on to police so he can be taken into custody. You can look at the wanted poster and videos of the suspect on Facebook, Instagram, and our homepage. 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
3: I'm Kurt Sanderson with your Saskatoon weather tonight. Mainly cloudy, a 30% chance of showers overnight with a risk of thunderstorms. Wind south at 30, gusting to 50, becoming west at 30 overnight and a low of 13. Monday, a mix of sun and cloud, a 60% chance of showers or thunderstorms in the afternoon. Wind northwest at 40, gusting to 60 with a high of 21. Tuesday, sunny with a high of 22. And Wednesday, a mix of sun and cloud and a high of 26 degrees.
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2: Hey there. Derek Jesney here with the Saskatoon Crime Stoppers. This week on Crime Stoppers Unmasked, we're asking for the public's help in locating a wanted, prolific liquor store shoplifting suspect. Indolo Lawrence Sandy, 37 years of age, is wanted by the Saskatoon Police for breaching his court order conditions. As well, he is also a suspect in numerous liquor store thefts here in the city. Sandy is described as a black male, 5'6", 168 pounds with short, curly black hair. He is currently at no fixed address, and Crime Stoppers is looking for information on the whereabouts of him to pass on to police so he can be taken into custody. You can look at the wanted poster and videos of the suspect on Facebook, Instagram, and our homepage. If you have information about this wanted suspect or know where Indolo Sandy can be located, if so, please give us a call at 1-800-222-8477 or leave a tip online at SaskatoonCrimeStoppers.com. 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Tips are completely anonymous. We don't want your name. We just want your assistance. 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
4: Hey there. Derek Jesty here with the Saskatoon Crime Stoppers. This week on Crime Stoppers Unmasked, we're asking for the public's help in locating a wanted, prolific liquor store shoplifting suspect. Hendolo Lawrence Sandy, 37 years of age, is wanted by the Saskatoon Police for breaching his court order conditions. As well, he is also a suspect in numerous liquor store thefts here in the city. Sandy is described as a black male, 5'6", 168 pounds with short, curly black hair. He is currently at no fixed address, and Crime Stoppers is looking for information on the whereabouts of him to pass on to police so he can be taken into custody. You can look at the wanted poster and videos of the suspect on Facebook, Instagram, and our homepage. If you have information about this wanted suspect or know where Hendolo Sandy can be located, if so, please give us a call at 1-800-228-8477 or leave a tip online at SaskatoonCrimeStoppers.com. We pay cash rewards of up to $2,000 for information that leads to an arrest. Tips are completely anonymous. 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We just want your assistance. Saskatoon Crime Stoppers. 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
1: Good morning. This is your news for Monday, May 11th. As of this morning, the Saskatchewan Public Safety Agency is responding to 23 flooding events, and there have been 31 so far this spring, with 7 being the 5-year average. So while flooding isn't as common for Saskatchewan at this time of year, wildfires are. However, the picture has been flipped because there are only 2 active wildfires in the province, and there have been 20 to date, as compared to last year at the same time, when there had already been 144 wildfires. Cameco issued a news release indicating production activities at their Key Lake Mill in northern Saskatchewan have been halted, and activity has been reduced at the MacArthur River Mine while Cigar Lake continues to operate. This is because the Smoothstone River Bridge, which is the primary route the uranium giant uses to transport supplies to MacArthur River and Key Lake, has collapsed due to flooding. The company says flooding does not directly impact their sites, but there are restrictions in place on the use of an alternative roadway, depending on how long road restrictions last and whether it impacts Cameco's ability to ship in critical operating material. It's advising that the 2026 production outlook for the MacArthur River Key Lake operation could be impacted. At a time when the cost of living is too much for many Saskatchewan residents to handle, the Saskatoon Food Bank is encouraging the public not to let their neighbors fall through the cracks. That's the theme of the Food Bank's 2026 citywide food drive. Gifts of pasta, rice, soups, stews, peanut butter, canned fish, sauces, and infant formula are all welcomed, as well as monetary donations, which can be made online at saskatoonfoodbank.org. I'm Venice Ferguson, and that's your news.
2: Here we go, Rider Nation. Good morning. I'm Gregor. 2026 main training camp opening yesterday at Griffiths. One item raising some eyes, though, was the fact that they had 4 Canadian wide receivers with the starters, including ex-Husky Daniel Wee. But Coach May said Tavon Campbell not present due to personal reasons, so not to read into it too much. Mace did say, though, he sure appreciates the local guys.
3: You don't have to tell them much to get juiced up or what it means to wear green and white, because you know they're going to work their tails off, and certainly off the field, too, and what it means to the community. So always about the Sasky boys.
2: NHL. Habs now have a 2-1 series lead. They blew out the Sabres 6-2 yesterday in Game 3. Ducks squared their series with Vegas at 2. Dub finals tied at 1 in the PWHL. One half of the final is set, and it's Emily Clark on the Ottawa Charge. They're in after beating Boston double OT yesterday. They'll play the winner of Montreal and Minnesota. Their decisive Game 5 is tonight. MLB, Jays lose 6-1 to the Angels, and a shout-out to the SIR Speedway, which opened on the weekend with their Performance Plus Street Legal Races. Love it. That's the latest from the Wide World of Sports.
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5: SIR rocks, by the way. If you've never been, you're looking for something to do on a random weekend, go check it out. The forecast is looking pretty good. 60% chance of showers today with a high of 20, maybe a thunderstorm, maybe some showers overnight tonight. But Tuesday and Wednesday should be sunny and warm, and then we're going to be seeing some more rain on Thursday. Hopefully that's good timing for the farmers. Hopefully some farmers have got some seed in the ground. Maybe that rain helps. I know some are still dealing with the floods and the water, and that's not going to be good. It just kind of depends on where you are in the province on if the forecast is good or not. It's kind of all over the place. But yeah, Tuesday and Wednesday are going to be really sunny and warm. It's 12 degrees, cloudy. Probably going to be seeing some light rain this morning in Saskatoon as well.
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2: Thanks for listening to the Clayton Croker Show. If you're up this early, you're looking for something to do, maybe enter to win some free stuff. We're giving away a $50 downtown Saskatoon gift card. Did you hear about this last week? DTNYXE. Introducing these gift cards you can use in like a bunch of businesses downtown Saskatoon, like 150. I'm giving that away at 7:30 this morning. We also got some gift cards to Backstreet Deli to give away over on the website. That's our next episode for Bites of the Bull. So go enter, because Backstreet Deli, my goodness, that $9 breakfast brisket burrito that they have, whew, it's dangerous. It's dangerous. That can get you like six of those too, by the way. Since I was knee high to the ground, my math's not right there. New day.

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0: Not complaining. It's stuck in there in a good way. I really like that song by Carter Faith. It's called Betty, obviously. But here's the thing. I don't know the words well enough for it to be like stuck in my head. I just know the beat at this point. Anyone else do that? You're walking around your house when a song's stuck in your head, but you don't quite know the words. You're just like, my Betty, back of the Chevy, heavy, man, send me, my Betty. You know, like 7 seconds, but those 7 seconds, you rock it, right? Maybe by next week, I'll finally get it. We'll see.
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3: 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They can ignore a lucky jersey. They can ignore a 32-year-long playoff beard, but the hockey gods cannot ignore the new playoff menu at Boston Pizza. A legendary lineup of new pizzas, wings, and starters, destined to tilt the ice in our favor. Come to BP, where the screens are bigger and the volume is always on. Because this year, the hockey gods are with us. Hungry for a playoff win. Hungry for BP.
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That's Justin Moore on your country station, 92.9 The Bull. I missed a shout-out on Random Shout-Out Friday, by the way, so I want to throw it in here now. A little bit of a delayed shout-out, but a shout-out to train graffiti that actually looks good, right? If it's bad, like a normal tagging, it was just some punk teen, I hate that, right? It sucks. It makes it meh, right? But man, when you see artwork on a train, like you're waiting at a train or you're just walking the dog and there's a train there, whatever the situation is, you're driving on the highway and you see like a work of art on there, nothing better. Nothing better. At that point, it's not graffiti, right? Graffiti is one thing, but artwork on the train, I always appreciate that. I don't know. Some old school people might think like, nope, no matter what, it's graffiti. I appreciate nice train artwork when it's on the side of one of those train cars. It looks, real, real good. Shout out to all the train artists out there. Shout out to this song, MacArthur, on The Bull.

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9: Good morning. This is your news for Monday, May 11th. As of this morning, the Saskatchewan Public Safety Agency is responding to 23 flooding events, and there have been 31 so far this spring, with 7 being the 5-year average. So while flooding isn't as common for Saskatchewan at this time of year, wildfires are. However, the picture has been flipped because there are only 2 active wildfires in the province, and there have been 20 to date, as compared to last year at the same time, when there had already been 144 wildfires. Cameco issued a news release indicating production activities at their Key Lake Mill in northern Saskatchewan have been halted, and activity has been reduced at the MacArthur River Mine while Cigar Lake continues to operate. This is because the Smoothstone River Bridge, which is the primary route the uranium giant uses to transport supplies to MacArthur River and Key Lake, has collapsed due to flooding. The company says flooding does not directly impact their sites, but there are restrictions in place on the use of an alternative roadway, depending on how long road restrictions last and whether it impacts Cameco's ability to ship in critical operating material. It's advising that the 2026 production outlook for the MacArthur River Key Lake operation could be impacted. At a time when the cost of living is too much for many Saskatchewan residents to handle, the Saskatoon Food Bank is encouraging the public not to let their neighbors fall through the cracks. That's the theme of the Food Bank's 2026 citywide food drive. Gifts of pasta, rice, soups, stews, peanut butter, canned fish, sauces, and infant formula are all welcomed, as well as monetary donations, which can be made online at saskatoonfoodbank.org. I'm Venice Ferguson, and that's your news.
10: Good morning, I'm Gregor. Are you ready for some football? The defending Grey Cup champ Riders' main training camp opened yesterday at Griffith Stadium. Trevor Harris quick to remind everybody, though, that last year was last year.
11: It's not 2025 anymore. It's a new season, and we get the opportunity to be better this year and do it better. And so why wouldn't we take the lessons we learned, whether you win, lose, draw, whatever it is, and you use it as a springboard forward and get better.
10: The first preseason game is in 1 week at Calgary. Winnipeg comes to Griffiths on the 23rd. Remember, still some standing room tickets available for that. NHL, the Habs have a leg up on the Sabres. They blow them out 6-2 in Game 3 yesterday. Ducks squared their series with the Golden Knights. The 2026 Centennial Cup, the Canadian Junior A Hockey Championship, continues today in PEI. SJHL champ Flin Flon really need a win. They're 0-2 to start. MLB, Jays couldn't get the sweep in LA. They lose to the Angels yesterday. NBA, 76ers Cinderella run is over and in a hurry. Remember, they knocked off the Pistons but came crashing back down to reality as the Knicks sweep their way past them to the Eastern Conference Finals. Minnesota tied their series with the Spurs 2 yesterday. And in the WNBA, the expansion Toronto Tempo lost their first game ever on the weekend. They'll play next on Wednesday. That's the latest from the wide world of sports.
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13: I hope that Toronto Tempo team has like an alternate third jersey where it's just like the Tempo gas station logo. Those colors rock, man, for a sports jersey. I'm just saying. 20 degrees is the high today. That's the good news. The bad news is 60% chance of showers, maybe a thunderstorm. Good news if you got your seed in the ground, but I mean, a lot of farmers need their Well, they need the opposite. They need the fields to dry out. Every corner of this province is kind of different right now, hey? Overnight tonight, we got a low of 5 degrees, small chance of some showers. Clearing up for the rest of the week, though. Tuesday and Wednesday looks to be sunny with highs of like 25. Might be a rainy one on Thursday, and then back to some sunshine for the weekend. It is 14 and a bit on the cloudy side in Saskatoon.
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0: 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That is Tucker Wetmore with Brunette. Our friend Sarah from down the hall literally just walked in like 7 seconds before that song ended. So usually we have like a minute or two to be like, hey, what are we talking about? Let's just wing it. Kay. Let's just go with it here. Artwork on the side of trains.
1: Okay.
0: Now notice I didn't say graffiti.
1: No.
0: So
1: it's art. Just, I couldn't do
0: okay,
1: it.
0: Okay, so if it's just one of those like awful tags where it's like some guy putting like Tez in like stupid letters.
1: No,
0: I hate that. That's just useless graffiti. Grow up. Don't do that.
1: Yeah.
0: But I think there's a difference between graffiti and art when it comes to stuff on the side of trains. I saw a real dandy when I was walking the dog yesterday because we live in College Park. So right by the train yards there in Sutherland, we walked the berm and there were some.
1: There's some nice
0: man,
1: stuff.
0: There were some dandy murals on there, and it was. I took some photos. Going to share it on the Bull Facebook and the Instagram stuff like that. Looks good, and it takes time, and it's just it's beautiful. And like even
1: why not let them do it more?
0: Even though technically it's on the train thing, like if you really look at it and you take it literally, then yes, it's against the law, I think. But at the same time,
1: companies need to start letting them do. People do this
0: it
1: more.
0: It looks fantastic. It's like it looks really, really good.
1: The wall on Warman.
0: Mm-hmm.
1: That, like, every couple of years changes.
0: Which recently changed, by the way.
1: It
0: looks really,
1: now.
0: Really good. Yeah. It went from retro video game stuff. Yeah. That was really... Yeah. I like that era of the Warman wall. Warman Road wall, I should say.
1: Back when it was, like, the Turtles.
0: Yeah,
1: and,
0: exactly.
1: And Transformers
0: Street Fighter
1: and stuff.
0: And all that stuff. Heidoken!
1: But the dinosaors are so good,
0: dinosaurs
1: too.
0: Dinosaurs look good, too, right? See, that kind of stuff, it looks great.
1: Love it.
0: Right? And, you know, there might be some negative Nancys who are like, rah!
1: Yeah.
0: Par for the course, you're always going to have negative Nancys. Moral of the story.
1: Yeah.
0: I don't know. What do you think? What do you think
1: Let
0: about the artwork on
1: Let's
0: the side
1: go.
0: Of the train? Let me know. 306-938-2855. Again, I'm not talking about what it sucks and it's just for the sake of spray painting.
1: I love mustard.
0: What you can tell. Who's spray painting that?

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1: Don't just sit there. Jump in the herd.
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News, weather, sports, all that fun stuff coming up in a bit. One thing I've been doing with the NHL playoffs, specifically with the Montreal Canadiens games, I've been watching the French broadcast. Even though I do not speak French, I have been watching the French broadcast because the play-by-play is just electric. No idea what they're saying. But at the same time, you can kind of understand what's going on, right? It's just the hello. I love it every single time. By the way, how about Kirby Doc, hey? Former Saskatoon Blade? I always wonder, what if Chicago hadn't blown it and rushed him into the lineup?

0: Let's go. Crank this up loud.
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13: Good morning. This is your news for Monday, May 11th. As of this morning, the Saskatchewan Public Safety Agency is responding to 23 flooding events, and there have been 31 so far this spring, with 7 being the 5-year average. So while flooding isn't as common for Saskatchewan at this time of year, wildfires are. However, the picture has been flipped because there are only 2 active wildfires in the province, and there have been 20 to date as compared to last year at the same time when there had already been 144 wildfires. Cameco issued a news release indicating production activities at their Key Lake Mill in northern Saskatchewan have been halted, and activity has been reduced at the MacArthur River Mine while Cigar Lake continues to operate. This is because the Smoothstone River Bridge, which is the primary route the uranium giant uses to transport supplies to MacArthur River and Key Lake, has collapsed due to flooding. The company says flooding does not directly impact their sites, but there are restrictions in place on the use of an alternative roadway. Depending on how long road restrictions last and whether it impacts Cameco's ability to ship in critical operating material, it's advising that the 2026 production outlook for the MacArthur River Key Lake operation could be impacted. At a time when the cost of living is too much for many Saskatchewan residents to handle, the Saskatoon Food Bank is encouraging the public not to let their neighbors fall through the cracks. That's the theme of the Food Bank's 2026 citywide food drive. Gifts of pasta, rice, soups, stews, peanut butter, canned fish, sauces, and infant formula are all welcomed, as well as monetary donations, which can be made online at saskatoonfoodbank.org. I'm Venice Ferguson, and that's your news.
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12: Here we go, Rider Nation. Good morning. I'm Gregor. 2026 Maine training camp opening yesterday at Griffiths. One item raising some eyes, though, was the fact that they had four Canadian wide receivers with the starters, including ex-Husky Daniel Wee. But Coach May said Tavon Campbell not present due to personal reasons, so not to read into it too much. Mace did say, though, he sure appreciates the local guys.
14: You don't have to tell them much to get juiced up or what it means to wear green and white, because you know they're going to work their tails off, and certainly off the field, too, and what it means to the community. So always about the Sasky boys.
12: NHL. Habs now have a 2-1 series lead. They blew out the Sabres 6-2 yesterday in Game 3. Ducks squared their series with Vegas at 2. Dub finals tied at 1 in the PWHL. One half of the final is set, and it's Emily Clark on the Ottawa Charge. They're in after beating Boston double OT yesterday. They'll play the winner of Montreal and Minnesota. Their decisive Game 5 is tonight. MLB. Jays lose 6-1 to the Angels, and a shout-out to the SIR Speedway, which opened on the weekend with their Performance Plus Street Legal Races. Love it. That's the latest from the Wide World of Sports.
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16: Boom weather. Now we're going to look at the weather.
17: If you're looking for some moisture for the garden, or maybe you got some seed in the ground, you're a farmer, good news, we are going to be seeing some rain today. 60% chance of showers, high at 20. Not good news for the people around Watson. Hopefully it's not going to be raining there. Hopefully they get some sunshine. Things can kind of dry out around there. Every corner of the province, every little part of the province, kind of experiencing different things right now, hey? Overnight tonight, going to be a cloudy one with a low of +5. Maybe some showers and a thunderstorm overnight. Tuesday and Wednesday, it's going to be sunny with highs of around 25 degrees. So good news for the people who need things to dry out. And then we might see some rain on Thursday. Just a little bit of everything this week. Heads up for that. It's 14 and pretty cloudy right now in Saskatoon.
18: 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Just minutes from Circle Drive on Valley Road.
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2: Come on. Admit it. You like that song. It's kind of like How You Remind Me by Nickelback. Even if you don't like Nickelback, you like that song, right? Same case with Cruz. That's coming up before 8 o'clock. Right now, it's Megan Patrick, Safe Place to Break on 92.9 The Bull.

0: look who's there. The Daily Road reports. Heads up on 8th Street. Westbound curb lane is going to be closed from Boychuk to Chabon for the next couple of days. The next 2 weeks, actually. The intersections are going to remain open there, but heads up for that. There's also a few big projects starting as well. 25th Street East. The curb lane's closed from 2nd Avenue to 1st Avenue for the next couple of weeks. Heads up on Wanuskewin Road as well. Northbound is going to be closed from Marquis to 72nd. Two-way traffic in the northbound lanes. That's going until October. That's a big one. So if you always take Wanuskewin Road, maybe look for an alternate route. There are a few other little minor things happening. If you want details on that one, just hit up the city's website, saskatoon.ca.
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Hey, thanks for listening to the Clayton Croker Show. I was out in Hague over the weekend. Shout out to Zach's Home Hardware. They turned 30. We had a big celebration. Like most hardware stores, they had free popcorn. 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Doesn't matter if it's home hardware or whatever. Big box stores, little mom and pop stores. They usually always have free popcorn, at least on the weekends, hey? Why does that free hardware store popcorn taste better than any other popcorn that has ever existed, right? 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Why is it so good? Why is hardware store popcorn always so much better than other popcorn? I don't get it. Like, you take it out of the store, though, doesn't taste as good. You have to eat it in the store to truly appreciate it. Shout out to you, hardware store popcorn. Shout out to you, Ella Langley and Morgan Wallen.

0: Hey there, Derek Jesty here with the Saskatoon Crime Stoppers. This week on Crime Stoppers Unmasked, we're asking for the public's help in locating a wanted, prolific liquor store shoplifting suspect. Indolo Lawrence Sandy, 37 years of age, is wanted by the Saskatoon Police for breaching his court order conditions. As well, he is also a suspect in numerous liquor store thefts here in the city. Sandy is described as a black male, 5'6", 168 pounds with short, curly black hair. He is currently at no fixed address, and Crime Stoppers is looking for information on the whereabouts of him to pass on to police so he can be taken into custody. You can look at the wanted poster and videos of the suspect on Facebook, Instagram, and our homepage. If you have information about this wanted suspect or know where Indolo Sandy can be located, if so, please give us a call at 1-800-222-8477 or leave a tip online at SaskatoonCrimeStoppers.com. 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Tips are completely anonymous. We don't want your name. We just want your assistance. Saskatoon Crime Stoppers. 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
7: Good morning. This is your news for Monday, May 11th. As of this morning, the Saskatchewan Public Safety Agency is responding to 23 flooding events, and there have been 31 so far this spring, with 7 being the 5-year average. So while flooding isn't as common for Saskatchewan at this time of year, wildfires are. However, the picture has been flipped because there are only 2 active wildfires in the province, and there have been 20 to date, as compared to last year at the same time, when there had already been 144 wildfires. Cameco issued a news release indicating production activities at their Key Lake Mill in northern Saskatchewan have been halted, and activity has been reduced at the MacArthur River Mine while Cigar Lake continues to operate. This is because the Smoothstone River Bridge, which is the primary route the uranium giant uses to transport supplies to MacArthur River and Key Lake, has collapsed due to flooding. The company says flooding does not directly impact their sites, but there are restrictions in place on the use of an alternative roadway, depending on how long road restrictions last and whether it impacts Cameco's ability to ship in critical operating material. It's advising that the 2026 production outlook for the MacArthur River Key Lake operation could be impacted. At a time when the cost of living is too much for many Saskatchewan residents to handle, the Saskatoon Food Bank is encouraging the public not to let their neighbors fall through the cracks. That's the theme of the Food Bank's 2026 citywide food drive. Gifts of pasta, rice, soups, stews, peanut butter, canned fish, sauces, and infant formula are all welcomed, as well as monetary donations, which can be made online at saskatoonfoodbank.org. I'm Venice Ferguson, and that's your news.
8: Good morning, I'm Gregor. Are you ready for some football? The defending Grey Cup champ Riders' main training camp opened yesterday at Griffith Stadium. Trevor Harris quick to remind everybody, though, that last year was last year.
9: It's not 2025 anymore. It's a new season, and we get the opportunity to be better this year and do it better. And so why wouldn't we
6: take the lessons we learn, whether you win, lose, draw, whatever it is, and you use it as a springboard forward and get better.
9: The first preseason game is in 1 week at Calgary. Winnipeg comes to Griffiths on the 23rd. Remember, still some standing room tickets available for that. NHL, the Habs have a leg up on the Sabres. They blow them out 6-2 in Game 3 yesterday. Ducks squared their series with the Golden Knights. The 2026 Centennial Cup, the Canadian Junior A Hockey Championship, continues today in PEI. SJHL champ Flin Flon really need a win. They're 0-2 to start. MLB, Jays couldn't get the sweep in L.A. They lose to the Angels yesterday. NBA, 76ers Cinderella run is over, and in a hurry. Remember, they knocked off the Pistons, but came crashing back down to reality as the Knicks sweep their way past them to the Eastern Conference Finals. Minnesota tied their series with the Spurs 2 yesterday. And in the WNBA, the expansion Toronto Tempo lost their first game ever on the weekend. They'll play next on Wednesday. That's the latest from the wide world of sports.
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11: Going to be a cloudy one in Saskatoon today. 60% chance of some showers, maybe a thunderstorm later today, and a high of 20. Overnight tonight, much of the same. Cloud showers, low of 5. And then we got sunshine for Tuesday and Wednesday. Not just sunshine, but warm, too. It's going to be like 25 degrees Tuesday and Wednesday. Then probably seeing some rain on Thursday. 12 degrees, mostly cloudy right now in Saskatoon.
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Even if you're not a big Florida Georgia Line fan, you have to admit, it's a good song right there. A classic. It's Cruise on your country station, 92.9 The Bull. Happy Monday, friends. Thanks for listening to the Clayton Croker Show. A special shout-out going out to Shayla in Hague. We were out there at Zach's Home Hardware celebrating their 30th anniversary weekend. Shayla listens to the show every single morning. She comes up to me while I'm hanging out there. She's like, hey, Clayton, big fan. Will you sign my goalie glove for me? Now, didn't expect that, first of all. Second of all, as a goalie, I played goalie since I was five, made my day, made my week, made my month. I have never signed a goalie glove before. We sat there, we were talking about being a goalie and our favorite goalies and stuff like that. It was awesome. Awesome. Shout out to you, Shayla. That was only like the third weirdest thing I've ever signed, by the way, like a goalie glove. I signed a old Motorola Razr phone one time. I have no idea why this guy wanted me to sign it. It was like 7 years ago. And then some drunk guy at Craven one time gave me a hamburger helper box. And he was like, you sign this for me? I'm pretty sure he thought I was Daniel Sedin because I look exactly like the Sedin twins. But to that random guy, I think about you often. Where are you?

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1: Just a random story I thought I'd share with you here. There's this guy who is on a quest to eat foods that are named after stuff. For example, example. Yikes. It's a good thing you don't talk for a living, Clayton. Anyway, he wants to eat a Denver omelet in Denver. See where I'm going here? Yeah? Like a hamburger in Hamburg. Eh? Eh? That's a fun little whimsical trip, right? You know how some people have like a map of Canada and they color it in whenever they get to a province? That would be fun, like kind of crossing off all that, right? It's like Montreal smoked meat in Montreal, right? Kind of realize we have our own version of that. We're named after a berry. Eating Saskatoon berry pie in Saskatoon. It just hits different, hey? Right? Something about it. Something about it when you're eating Saskatoon berry pie. We've all done it in a Saskatoon life where we're just like, ah, all is right in the world. What are some other foods that are named after places we can add to this list, by the way? Let me know. 938-2855. In the meantime, here's Cody Johnson on The Bull. I've been

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6: Good morning. This is your news for Monday, May 11th. There was a special weather statement issued for areas including Candle Lake and Narrow Hills Provincial Park on Sunday due to rainfall. The SPSA now says it's responding to 23 flooding incidents in the province. Saturday afternoon, the Ministry of Highways issued an advisory saying they had completed repairs to a section of Highway 908 previously closed due to flooding. The closure meant patients couldn't access Isle La Crosse Hospital. The Saskatchewan Health Authority now encourages all residents in the province to monitor the Government of Saskatchewan's highway hotline for the latest up-to-date road conditions in light of flooding. Cameco issued a news release indicating production activities at their Key Lake Mill in northern Saskatchewan have been halted and activity has been reduced at the MacArthur River Mine while Cigar Lake Mine continues to operate. It's because the Smoothstone River Bridge, which is the primary route the uranium giant uses to transport supplies to MacArthur River and Key Lake, has collapsed due to flooding. The company says flooding does not directly impact their sites, but there are restrictions in place on the use of an alternative roadway. A new weather alert system could help cut down on false alarms during Saskatchewan's storm season. Environment and Climate Change Canada says the updated model will send fewer but more accurate warnings. Warning and preparedness meteorologist Danielle Desjardins says the goal is to build trust and get people to take action when alerts are issued. The new system is expected to be in place later this summer. The Saskatoon Food Bank citywide drive is underway for the month of May. Director of Operations Deborah Hamp says the cost of living is making it hard to make ends meet for many Saskatoon residents, not just those who are most vulnerable. She adds that 40% of people who use the food bank are children, and that could increase when school goes out for the summer. I'm Venice Ferguson, CJWW News.
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8: Here we go, Rider Nation. Good morning. I'm Gregor. 2026 Maine training camp opening yesterday at Griffiths. One item raising some eyes, though, was the fact that they had four Canadian wide receivers with the starters, including ex-Husky Daniel Wee. But Coach May said Tavon Campbell not present due to personal reasons, so not to read into it too much. Mace did say, though, he sure appreciates the local guys.
9: You don't have to tell them much to get juiced up or what it means to wear green or white, because you know they're going to work their tails off, and certainly off the field, too, and what it means to the community. So always about the Sasky boys.
8: NHL. Habs now have a 2-1 series lead. They blew out the Sabres 6-2 yesterday in Game 3. Ducks squared their series with Vegas at 2. Dub finals tied at 1 in the PWHL. One half of the final is set, and it's Emily Clark on the Ottawa Charge. They're in after beating Boston double OT yesterday. They'll play the winner of Montreal and Minnesota. Their decisive Game 5 is tonight. MLB. Jays lose 6-1 to the Angels, and a shout-out to the SIR Speedway, which opened on the weekend with their Performance Plus Street Legal Races. Love it. That's the latest from the Wide World of Sports.
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11: Love SIR, always a good time. If you're looking for something to do on a random weekend you've never been before, go check it out. It's like It's like a 10-minute drive outside the city. It's going to be a bit of a cloudy one today. Maybe some showers later this afternoon. Maybe even a thunderstorm with a high of 20. Same thing tonight. Cloudy, showers, low of 5. And then 23 and sunny for tomorrow. We're going to be hitting 25 on Wednesday. Might get a bit cloudy and rainy by the end of the week. But, hey, your lawns need it. Maybe your garden needs it. Hopefully it stays dry in the middle of the province. If you're dealing with some moisture in your fields right now, you know, you don't want that rain, right? Hopefully those sunny days dry it up for you. 12 degrees right now in Saskatoon.
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0: He'd be like Chris Farley and Billy Madison. I'll turn this dang thing around. That'll end your precious field trip pretty dang quick. I can't do a Chris Farley impression, sorry. It was funny when your dad would threaten you with that, and you're on your way to a place that you do not want to go. So you would just call him out on his bluff. You'd be misbehaving in the back with your siblings or doing whatever, and they, hey. Always snaps his fingers. Hey. Knock it off. I'll turn this truck around. And you're like, okay, do it. Do it, old man. I dare ya. I triple dog dare ya. I polar bear dare ya. And he just has to be like, well, final warning, all right, but I'll do it. No, you won't, Dad. No, you won't. It was rare, but it happened. And then your dad would just yell at you the entire way anyway, so.
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a song about car keys. 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Hey, thanks for listening to the Clayton Croker Show, if you are, after that horrible joke. Friday, Bites with the Bull. We're going to be at Backstreet Deli. We're posting a little video, a little showcase, a little preview for you on the Bull socials later today. Me, Pat, and Jared, we went down there earlier last week. Unbelievable. Home of the $9 breakfast wrap. I think it was episode 21 in my quest to find the best breakfast in Saskatoon. This breakfast wrap is dangerous. It's got brisket. It's got a bunch of eggs, avo, the sauce that they have in there. Love Backstreet Deli. If you want to win a $50 gift card, mosey on over to the Bulls website in 5 minutes. I'm just setting it all up right now. Not only breakfast wraps, but like everything on the menu. They got cinnamon buns. They got sauces. They got some unreal sandwiches. Love Backstreet Deli. Friday for lunch, don't make plans. We already made them for you. Come down to Backstreet Deli. Maybe you'll win some Outskirts Music Festival passes. Wink, wink, nudge, nudge. Win yourself a $50 gift card on the website as well. All right, good talk. Here's the new one from PA's Finest. It's Josh Stumpf on the Bull.

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9: Good morning. This is your news for Monday, May 11th. There was a special weather statement issued for areas including Candle Lake and Narrow Hills Provincial Park on Sunday due to rainfall. The SPSA now says it's responding to 23 flooding incidents in the province. Saturday afternoon, the Ministry of Highways issued an advisory saying they had completed repairs to a section of Highway 908 previously closed due to flooding. The closure meant patients couldn't access Isle La Crosse Hospital. The Saskatchewan Health Authority now encourages all residents in the province to monitor the Government of Saskatchewan's highway hotline for the latest up-to-date road conditions in light of flooding. Cameco issued a news release indicating production activities at their Key Lake Mill in northern Saskatchewan have been halted, and activity has been reduced at the MacArthur River Mine, while Cigar Lake Mine continues to operate. It's because the Smoothstone River Bridge, which is the primary route the uranium giant uses to transport supplies to MacArthur River and Key Lake, has collapsed due to flooding. The company says flooding does not directly impact their sites, but there are restrictions in place on the use of an alternative roadway. A new weather alert system could help cut down on false alarms during Saskatchewan's storm season. Environment and Climate Change Canada says the updated model will send fewer but more accurate warnings. Warning and preparedness meteorologist Danielle Desjardins says the goal is to build trust and get people to take action when alerts are issued. The new system is expected to be in place later this summer. The Saskatoon Food Bank citywide drive is underway for the month of May. Director of Operations Deborah Hamp says the cost of living is making it hard to make ends meet for many Saskatoon residents, not just those who are most vulnerable. She adds that 40% of people who use the food bank are children, and that could increase when school goes out for the summer. I'm Venice Ferguson, CJWW News.
10: Good morning, I'm Gregor. Are you ready for some football? The defending Grey Cup champ Riders' main training camp opened yesterday at Griffith Stadium. Trevor Harris quick to remind everybody, though, that last year was last year.
11: It's not 2025 anymore. It's a new season, and we get the opportunity to be better this year and do it better. And so why wouldn't we take the lessons we learn, whether you win, lose, draw, whatever it is, and you use it as a springboard forward and get better.
10: The first preseason game is in 1 week at Calgary. Winnipeg comes to Griffiths on the 23rd. Remember, still some standing room tickets available for that. NHL, the Habs have a leg up on the Sabres. They blow them out 6-2 in Game 3 yesterday. Ducks squared their series with the Golden Knights. The 2026 Centennial Cup, the Canadian Junior A Hockey Championship, continues today in PEI SJHL champ Flin Flon really need a win. They're 0-2 to start. MLB, Jays couldn't get the sweep in LA. They lose to the Angels yesterday. NBA, 76ers Cinderella run is over and in a hurry. Remember, they knocked off the Pistons, but came crashing back down to reality as the Knicks sweep their way past them to the Eastern Conference Finals. Minnesota tied their series with the Spurs 2 yesterday. And in the WNBA, the expansion Toronto Tempo lost their first game ever on the weekend. They'll play next on Wednesday. That's the latest from the wide world of sports.
8: Now we're going to look at the weather.
12: Might be a bit of a cloudy one in Saskatoon today. We have a 60% chance of some showers, maybe a thunderstorm later as well. Could be a windy one. Going to be gusting at like 50 clicks an hour today as well, but high of 20. It's going to be a muggy one. 5 degrees is the low for tonight, sunny and 23 tomorrow, 28 on Wednesday, then back to probably some more clouds and showers on Thursday. A little bit of everything this week, friends. It is, let me scroll up here, 12 right now in Saskatoon.
8: Yeah. Your country home in Saskatoon. Sounds like the rain.
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Your country station, 92.9 The Bull. That is Megan Maroney. Another shout out to all the moms out there. How many mom shout outs did you see yesterday? Not enough. That's the correct answer right there. This was a test and you failed. Just because, you know, it's Mother's Day, that shouldn't stop you from texting and calling your mom all the time, right? I know a lot of people went overboard for Mother's Day, but hey, just throw your mom a text. Give her a call more often than you usually do right now, okay? Don't just do it on one day, right? That's always my reminder on Mother's Day. Don't just do it that day. Keep doing it. Keep consistently doing it, all right? Anyway, here's Megan Patrick on The Bull.

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11: A proud Kinsman Football League alum. He says he played quarterback. Yeah, we don't believe him either. It's the Clayton Croker Show

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Hey, thanks for listening to the Clayton Croker Show. Even if you don't speak French or understand French, I highly recommend watching the French broadcast for these Montreal Canadian playoff games. Electric. Electric. Sure, you don't really understand what they're saying, but at the same time, you don't need to because it's just so exciting the way they do it. Like, just love it every single time they score, hey? It's just, oh, so good, right? And how about Kirby Doc, the former Saskatoon Blade? You love to see it. He's just been cursed with injuries, hey? Ever since he broke his wrist at the World Juniors, he was captain that year. And then just that freak injury, right? I still think about it all the time. If Chicago hadn't blew it and rushed him and let him make the team when he was 18 years old, man, that Blades team would have won. That Blades team would have won. They were loaded with Nolan Meyer and Net and Tristan Robbins and Krinkovic and all those guys. But no, thanks, Chicago. Thanks a bunch. Jerks. Go, Blades, go. It's awesome seeing Kirby do his thing for the Habs.

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0: That's Luke Combs on your country station, 92.9 The Bull. We've got Lainey Wilson coming up in a bit. We've got the new one from Tenille Townes coming up in a bit.
1: Nice.
0: But first, Hollywood news time. What do you got for us, Sarah?
2: Ben Affleck and Matt Damon are being sued for defamation for their portrayal of real-life Miami police officers in their new movie, The Rip, which is on Netflix. So they're being sued by the real-life officers who said that the movie has unfairly damaged their reputation because in the movie they make it sound like these cops stole a bunch of money.
0: Oh, okay.
2: And so they're like, you never talked to us about like what really happened. So now they're being sued.
0: You see Matt Damon on SNL?
2: I did.
0: Not bad.
2: It was okay.
0: Not bad, not great.
2: His third time hosting.
0: Yeah, I know.
2: So,
0: right? Yeah.
2: Yeah. He'll get to that five-timers club,
0: exactly.
2: I'm sure. Britney Spears has released her first statement since going to rehab for her DUI, saying she's thankful for her friends and the many new beautiful people she's met through her spiritual journey. She wrote that she still has to learn how to be kind to herself, and that's a never-ending journey as well. Kevin Bacon got stung by bees multiple times while out hiking with his girlfriend or his daughter and her boyfriend, but he says he was the only one out of the three that got attacked, and so thankfully he was kind of joking about it after, saying they must not have liked his work.
0: As Nick Cage once said, not the bees.
2: No, is that what it was?
0: Not the bees.
2: Last night was the roast of Kevin Hart on Netflix, Tom Brady was one of the participants. Spoiler alert if you don't want to hear what the joke was, but he ended up joking about Kevin cheating on his wife Anika back in 2017, and she was sitting front row and center in the audience.
0: And that wasn't even one of like the most offside things said.
2: No.
0: It was
2: brutal.
0: It got really awkward real quick.
2: And The Price is Right set a new record on their Friday episode, which was a Mother's Day themed episode. A contestant won the largest amount for a single game at just over $240,000.
0: Nice.
2: I ended up going to a retired veteran, which was awesome.
0: There you go. Even better. You love to see it.
2: Yeah.

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11: This is Venice Ferguson with your Saskatoon weather. Mix of sun and cloud today. There is a 30% chance of showers and risk of thunderstorm late afternoon and evening. It's going to be breezy. The wind is going to switch direction, eventually becoming northwest gusting to 60 and a high of 20. Clearing overnight, the wind will diminish and a low of plus 5. Sunshine tomorrow, a bit breezy with the wind northwest gusting to 40, a high of 23. Wednesday, sunshine and a high of 28.
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0: I'm not the biggest Dan and Shay fan, but I do like that song. It's called Say So, your country station, 92.9 The Bull. We got the new one from John Party coming up in a bit, but first, on the line with us right now from Sask Tip, we've got Cody Osborne. I understand there are a handful of things that you want to talk about today, not just the crime of the month, which we posted on our social medias, but a few other things that you guys over at Sask Tip need some help with?
1: Yeah, you bet, unfortunately, anyway. So the first case we need help with, a little bit dated here, from December 15th, 2025, when Dorintosh conservation officers came across some garbage left abandoned in the provincial forest southeast of Dorintosh. So amongst the garbage found, there were boxes of just general household refuse, but also three deer carcasses and garbage bags of meat that is assumed to have come from those carcasses. So officers were investigating and haven't been able to come up with anything yet. So officers are requesting the public's assistance in determining who may be responsible for this wastage of meat and littering. And then more recently here on April 21st, 2026, Spiritwood conservation officers received information that a black bear sow and her cubs had been shot and left to waste near Lorenzo. Officers investigated, found deceased bears, and along with a domestic cat that was at the kill site. So the bears were located at the entrance of their den that they'd been utilizing for their winter nap, and officers believe that the bears were shot on the evening of April 19th, 2026. And then, yeah, our case of the month here, from March 23rd, at around 8 p.m., Loon Lake conservation officers responded to a report of two dead deer found near Loon River. So upon investigation, officers located two white-tailed deer within 100 meters of each other along the roadway, and both animals appeared to have been shot multiple times with a small caliber firearm. So officers are obviously seeking any information that the public may have regarding this event and the other two as well.
0: And if people do happen to have some information on those incidents, where can they contact you guys?
1: Quickest and easiest way is to call the provincial toll-free turn-in poachers and polluters tip line at 1-800-667-7561. You can always message SAS Tip on Facebook or Instagram as well, or contact your local conservation officer. And anyone with information could receive a cash reward of up to $2,000.
0: You're a beauty, Cody. 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
1: Yeah, appreciate you guys helping us get the word out.

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Hey, Gord Bamford, your country station, 92.9 The Bull. If you're a big Gord Bamford fan, you're just a big country music fan in general, and you've never been to Nashville before, good news for you. Worlds are colliding for you. Gord Bamford announced last week that he's doing this big Nashville trip. You can sign up to go. Our friends at CJWW, they're going. Shout out Ben Brooks. They're going to go to the Grand Ole Opry. They're going to have a grand old time, if you will. But yeah, you want to go to Nashville this summer with Gord Bamford, hang out, see the sights, enjoy some good music? CJWW's Facebook page, go give him a follow, give him a like. Love our neighbors next door. Here's Justin Moore on The Bull.

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12: This is Venice Ferguson with your Saskatoon weather. Mix of sun and cloud today. There is a 30% chance of showers and risk of thunderstorm late afternoon and evening. It's going to be breezy. The wind is going to switch direction, eventually becoming northwest, gusting to 60 at a high of 20. Clearing overnight, the wind will diminish and a low of plus 5. Sunshine tomorrow, a bit breezy with the wind northwest gusting to 40, a high of 23. Wednesday, sunshine and a high of 28.
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13: The Bola.

Yeah, it's almost that time, especially the sunburn parts. Am I right, fellow redheads? Thanks for listening to the Clayton Croker Show. I'm Audi 5000. Same time, same place tomorrow. Remember, you want to win a $50 gift card to Backstreet Deli? And you totally do, by the way. The answer to that question is yes. The $9 breakfast wrap there, so good. It's got brisket. I'm starting to stutter. It's time to wrap this up. Anyways, we're going to be there on Friday for Bites with the Bull. We're going to be giving away a bunch of fun stuff when we're there. You want to win a $50 gift card for Friday? The Bull's website. Go check it out. All right? Thanks for listening. Have a good one. Pat's coming in next. We still got a bunch of good tunes coming up before 10, including this one from Morgan Wallen.

Life We're Living, Taylor Bell on your country station, Saskatchewan's own Taylor Bell, here on Monday morning, post-Mother's Day. How did everyone's Mother's Day go? Good? Awesome? Mine went great. The Canadians won, just like we said they were going to do. And I am going to dedicate that one and thank all of the mums out there, because I feel like the collective mum energy of yesterday helped the Montreal Canadiens win. How? I don't know. Don't. It's Monday. Don't ask me to get into specifics. But big happy post-Mother's Day to everybody. And I actually want to send a big shout-out to my parents who are celebrating their anniversary today. Happy anniversary to Bev and Vic, a.k.a. my mom and dad. On that note, we got lots to do here today. We've got some prizes, but most importantly, Bites with the Bull. We got a full season three for Bites with the Bull. And last week, we went to one of the most unassuming yet delicious places I've ever been to. We're going to be back again this Friday. Bit of a switcheroo when it comes to how you win prizes this week, which we'll get to right around the noon hour today. So Backstreet Deli is our stop for Bites with the Bull. We got some amazing food to show you. We got some gift cards for you to win. We've got Living Skies Music Festival passes to give away. And we might have a little picnic this Friday if the weather keeps looking as good as it does. And it's looking good. Riley Green.

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5: The Bull is proud to support the Walk for Alzheimer's on Saturday, May 30th at the River Landing Park Amphitheater in Saskatoon. 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
3: This is Venice Ferguson with your Saskatoon weather. Mix of sun and cloud today. There is a 30% chance of showers and risk of thunderstorm late afternoon and evening. It's going to be breezy. The wind is going to switch direction, eventually becoming northwest, gusting to 60 at a high of 20. Clearing overnight, the wind will diminish and a low of plus 5. Sunshine tomorrow, a bit breezy with the wind northwest gusting to 40, a high of 23. Wednesday, sunshine and a high of 28.
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Homegrown from the Zach Brown Band on 92.9 The Bull. I feel like it's been a few weeks now that I can talk about this without getting told that I'm Captain Spoiler Pants. But what's, for those who watched Survivor, what was your thought on the Zach Brown episode? That episode, from what I've seen online, has gone down as one of the lowest rated episodes in the history of Survivor. Now, I don't have a lot of Survivor experience. We're on the 50th season. I've probably watched 5, so 10%. So I guess that's, you know, it's a double-digit percent. But I imagine there's been some pretty rough episodes over the years. But I had no idea that people felt that strongly about the Zach Brown Band. I get it. We got like a 15-minute segment on him spearfishing. It's not exactly surviving, but what do you do?

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11: This is Venice Ferguson with your Saskatoon weather. Mix of sun and cloud today. There is a 30% chance of showers and risk of thunderstorm late afternoon and evening. It's going to be breezy. The wind is going to switch direction, eventually becoming northwest, gusting to 60 and a high of 20. Clearing overnight, the wind will diminish and a low of plus 5. Sunshine tomorrow, a bit breezy with the wind northwest, gusting to 40, a high of 23. Wednesday, sunshine and a high of 28.
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Corey Kent, Co Wetzel, Rocky Mountain Low, or as we jokingly called it throughout the wintertime, the American version of a Alberta Clipper, which we are not going to be getting this week. Did we end up getting a thunderstorm last night? I was falling asleep around the time that the wind was really picking up, but we might get some today. 20 degrees in Saskatoon. In fact, up until like Friday, we're a clean sweep all week long of mid to high 20s. With a little precipitation here and there, but I will not be unhappy with a bit of rain. Today, we are looking at a risk of a thunderstorm, 60% chance of showers. Might happen this afternoon as well. And into this evening, your high today is 20 degrees. This evening, down to plus 5. Tomorrow, 23. Hottest day of the week looks to be Wednesday, 28. Could we hit 30 with the summertime version of the wind chill that isn't actually wind at all, the Humidex? 22 degrees on Thursday. They are pretty much saying that Thursday is going to be a rainy day period. And then Friday, we're dropping down to about 10. So a bit of a cooler one. Sunday, we're actually at 9 degrees. So next stop, our next snowstorm. Am I right? I'm joking. It's ridiculous. It's May long coming up. It's May long. There's only been like snow on one May long.

day, Potts Farm was a place to go. 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Jump the barbed wire, spread the word. 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King and the Can and the Marlboro Man. Jack and Jim were a few good men. We had learned how to kiss and cuss and fight too. Better watch out for the boys in blue. And all this small town, he said, she said. 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You better mind your business, man. Watch your mouth. Before I have to knock that loud mouth out. I'm tired of talking, man. Y'all ain't listening. Them old dirt.

Your country station, 92.9 The Bull. Jordan Davis, turned this truck around. How's it going today, friends? I'm Pat. That was our number one song yesterday on the Bulls Weekly Top 30 Countdown. Luke Combs, Sleepless in a Hotel Room. He was finally getting some sleep. He was comfortable. He was up there, and he's like, oh, after all this Sleepless in a Hotel Room stuff, here I am. And then, bam, Jordan Davis with that equally epic beard is like, move it on my way. I gotta win this. Hope y'all are doing great today. Here's Jess Moskaluk's latest with Last Rodeo.

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She's going to be performing at Living Skies Music Festival, and later on when we kick off another edition of Bites with the Bull at noon, we're going to tell you how you can win some Living Skies Music Festival passes starting today. All right. Here's Dylan Scott with What He'll Never Have.

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still my favorite Tennille Art song, if you can believe it. This was way back in the day. Like, I want to say the early 2010s, she dropped that one. That one and Call Your Names. I know she's had tons of success. Obviously, somebody like that was an international smash, going number one in the U.S. But Wildfire and Whiskey, something about that song just brings me back. And I know that nostalgia is a heck of a drug. It's also just a really good song. Call Your Names is too, though, in the sense that, like, it makes me sad. Imagine that. Hey, country music making you sad. Latest single from Morgan Wallen.

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12: This is Venice Ferguson with your Saskatoon weather. Mix of sun and cloud today. There is a 30% chance of showers and risk of thunderstorm late afternoon and evening. It's going to be breezy. The wind is going to switch direction, eventually becoming northwest gusting to 60 and a high of 20. Clearing overnight, the wind will diminish and a low of plus 5. Sunshine tomorrow, a bit breezy with the wind northwest gusting to 40, a high of 23. Wednesday, sunshine and a high of 28.
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18: The Bull.

Probably in Texas, I can tell. There's got to be some weird mashup. Ooh, maybe we could do that. I got to go check the BPMs. Let's find out. Blake Shelton. Shelton, Texas BPM. All right. Follow along, friends. We'll make sure we'll see if this is possible. It's around 110 beats per minute. This is to figure out if it's mashupable. Okay, so Blake Shelton's Texas, 110 BPM. Ask a follow-up. I'm on Perplexity. I find it's useful. What's the other one? How or what is the BPM of Ella Langley choosing Texas? Come on. I just need it within 5 BPM of 111 and we're good. 112! Okay. Not to do that, you know, you give me an inch, I take a mile. Little Texas, God blessed Texas BPM. Come on, baby, I'm buying a lottery ticket if this is true. 129. All right, that was a little fast. But our thesis was proven correct. Blake Shelton's Texas, Ella Langley's Choosing Texas are the same BPM, which means we can make it into a mashup. Will it be a good mashup? Probably not.

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1: Good afternoon. This is your news for Monday, May 11th. Over the next 2 years, construction crews will be busy on the third floor of Saskatoon's Royal University Hospital. A $17 million provincial investment and an additional $3 million from the RUH Foundation will assist with the expansion of the intensive care unit, bringing the number of ICU beds from 19 to 26. CEO of the Saskatchewan Health Authority, Andrew Will, says the project will establish individual patient rooms for added privacy and safety. They'll be set up in two identical 13-room subunits located right next to each other. The Saskatoon Police Service says officers responded to the 400 block of Kingsmere Boulevard in the city's Lakeview neighborhood on the weekend, where they located a 37-year-old man with life-threatening stab wound. Witnesses say a fight occurred between the victim and a suspect who are known to each other. A 34-year-old man is charged with aggravated assault and breach of probation. The Saskatoon Police Service says they've determined the identity of the male found in the river and the death is not suspicious. Next of kin have been notified. On May 1st, around 9 a.m., patrol officers responded to the area of Sturgeon Drive and Spadina Crescent East after receiving a report of a body in the river. A new weather alert system could help cut down on false alarms during Saskatchewan's storm season. Environment and Climate Change Canada says the updated model will send fewer but more accurate warnings. Warning and preparedness meteorologist Daniel Desjardins says the goal is to build trust and get people to take action when alerts are issued. The new system is expected to be in place later this summer. The Saskatoon Food Bank citywide food drive is underway for the month of May. SFB Director of Operations Deborah Hamp says the cost of living is making it hard to make ends meet for many Saskatoon residents, not just those who are most vulnerable. She adds that 40% of people who use the food bank are children, and that could increase when school goes out for the summer. In sports, the first preseason game for the Saskatchewan Roughriders is in 1 week at Calgary. Winnipeg comes to Griffiths on the 23rd. There are still standing room tickets available for that. NHL, the Habs have a leg up on the Sabres after blowing out Buffalo 6-2 in Game 3 yesterday. The Ducks squared their series with Vegas at 2. The 2026 Centennial Cup, Canadian Junior A Hockey Championship, continues today in PEI. SJHL champ Flim Flon downed the Greater Sudbury Cubs this morning 6-4 and improved their record to 1 win, 2 losses. The Jays couldn't get the sweep in Los Angeles. They lost to the Angels yesterday. In the NBA, the 76ers' Cinderella run is over. They knocked off the Pistons but came to reality as the Knicks have swept their way past them to the Eastern Conference Finals. Minnesota tied their series with the Spurs at 2 yesterday. And in the WNBA, the expansion Toronto Tempo lost their first game ever on the weekend. They play next on Wednesday. In the forecast, a mix of sun and cloud, slight chance of showers late afternoon and evening with a risk of thunderstorm. The wind northwest gusting to 60, high of 20. Tonight, clearing overnight. The wind will become light and a low of plus 5. Tomorrow, sunny. The wind northwest gusting to 40, high 23. Wednesday, sunshine, high 28. Right now, it's 17 degrees in Saskatoon. I'm Venice Ferguson, and that's your news.
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Tucker Wetmore, 3-2-1. It's just afternoon, and that means two things. One, Bull on Demand is officially up and running and ready for you to give us your requests. And two, Bites with the Bull is officially on for Season 3, Episode 3. We went to Backstreet Deli. You can check out the full video of our experience up on our Facebook, Instagram, TikTok, etc. Backstreet Deli is over on Miller Avenue. It is one of the most unassuming yet, oh my God, I can't believe I found this place kind of places. Most people in Saskatoon know somebody who knows that place and goes there every day, or at least like multiple times per week, either for a breakfast burrito or one of their daily sandwich specials. It's amazing. Go check out the video. Details on there how you can win yourself a gift card. This week, typically what we do is we do a live show on the Friday and then give you the weekend to go there and enter to win some prizes. Well, they're not open on the weekends. So starting today, you can go to Backstreet Deli on Miller Avenue and you can scan a QR code that will give you a chance to win gift cards as well as tickets to see the Living Skies Music Festival in Humboldt. All right. All the details are there. You just got to scan the QR code and you're good to go. Then this Friday, what we're going to do is we're weather permitting, and it looks like it will permit, we're going to bring the Bull tent down there. We're going to have a bit of a picnic out front. Encourage you all to come down, have some great specials and a lot more. Grab the breakfast burrito, which Clayton says is the best breakfast burrito he's ever had. And that is a pretty

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4: This is Venice Ferguson with your Saskatoon weather. Mix of sun and cloud today. There is a 30% chance of showers and risk of thunderstorm late afternoon and evening. The wind northwest gusting to 60. Tonight, clearing. The wind will ease, a low of plus 5. Sunny tomorrow, and the wind will be northwest gusting to 40, high 23. Wednesday, sunny, high 28. Looks like showers on Thursday with a high of 22.

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It's Hometown Heroes from the Rec Laws featuring Dean Brody. How are we doing today, friends? Bites with the Bull up and running, Backstreet Deli, all of our socials. We were so full last week. If you remember during the show, Jared and I were feeling extremely afternoon nap ready. And that's because we had multiple sandwiches, which will do that. I wasn't complaining.

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11: This is Venice Ferguson with your Saskatoon weather. Mix of sun and cloud today. There is a 30% chance of showers and risk of thunderstorm late afternoon and evening. The wind northwest gusting to 60. Tonight, clearing. The wind will ease, a low of +5. Sunny tomorrow, and the wind will be northwest gusting to 40, high 23. Wednesday, sunny, high 28. Looks like showers on Thursday with a high of 22.
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your country station, 92.9 The Bull, Riley Green. I wish grandpas never died. How are we doing today, friends? That's a classic from Riley Green at this point, hey? Yeah. Fights with the Bull coming up. Here's Tay Bay. That's going to leave a memory.

92.9 The Bull, Ella Langley, Be Her. Are you an Ella fella? Y'all heard about this? I have to make sure that this wasn't something that I got like AI'd into believing. Ella fellas. Oh my God, look at this. When you look it up on Google, and Google's AI is like, you know what? I'm just going to, I'll take this one. Doesn't even let you look down at the stuff. It's just like, no, we're good. Apparently, according to Instagram and Google and the internet at large, Ella Fellas refers to the dedicated male fan base of country singer and songwriter Ella Langley. The term has become a popular affectionate nickname for her male followers, often used in social media comments, fan merch, and in discussions surrounding her rise in the country music scene. It is widely accepted and promoted as a fun way to identify male fans of her music, often used alongside hashtags like Ella Fella. Apparently, the Ella Fellas on Instagram is active on Instagram and Facebook and is quite popular. This might be a bit of a niche reference, all right? Do I think that's a little corny? Sure. But I'll tell you one thing. Ella Fella, hashtag Ella Fella, 50,000 times more dignified than hashtag Dad Talk.

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9: This is Venice Ferguson with your Saskatoon weather. Mix of sun and cloud today. There is a 30% chance of showers and risk of thunderstorm late afternoon and evening. The wind northwest gusting to 60. Tonight, clearing. The wind will ease, a low of plus 5. Sunny tomorrow, and the wind will be northwest gusting to 40, high 23. Wednesday, sunny, high 28. Looks like showers on Thursday with a high of 22.
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This is good music. Good music. Brand new stuff. The song's just going absolutely nuclear online right now. Her name is Stella Lefty, and the song is called Boston. That one's been hitting us in the requests for many, many weeks. Very happy to be playing it. She's giving me I'll Be in Canada Soon vibes. I don't know. I'm not confirming anything. I'm just saying. She's got a buzz. So did we after we left Backstreet Deli last week. But it was from food, so...

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13: This is Venice Ferguson with your Saskatoon weather. Mix of sun and cloud today. There is a 30% chance of showers and risk of thunderstorm late afternoon and evening. The wind northwest gusting to 60. Tonight, clearing. The wind will ease, a low of plus 5. Sunny tomorrow, and the wind will be northwest gusting to 40, high 23. Wednesday, sunny, high 28. Looks like showers on Thursday with a high of 22.
14: 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Y'all ready?
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0: shines. But just one word. That is Owen Riegling on 92.9 The Bull. It's Pat and Jared. Hey, buddy.
1: Hey, happy Monday.
0: Happy Monday. Happy post-Mother's Day Monday. That's fun to say.
1: Yeah, good Mother's Day weekend.
0: It was good. Yeah, we had dinner last night, had everybody over. I got the two, kids now. Not mine.
1: Yeah.
0: My sisters and Sam. So, yeah, they had a great time, and we had some pizza, had some ice cream cake, and had a few laughs.
1: Nice. That's like going for the trifecta.
0: Yeah, pizza, ice cream cake, laughs, and the Montreal Canadiens won. So you had a fourth little cherry on top
1: of
0: that.
1: Yeah, that's just a well-rounded weekend.
0: How about you?
1: We went out for brunch for Mother's Day, so that was good. Saturday night, went to Buddy's house. We watched the fights.
0: Heck yeah.
1: It was a good weekend, And then I got the motorcycle out, too, so.
0: The weather is looking motorcycle ready.
1: Yeah, right?
0: I do have to ask a question, though. Huh. So you went for Mother's Day brunch on Sunday. How were you hungry? Because we were at Backstreet Deli on Friday. How did you eventually get hungry after that? Because, wow.
1: Yeah, I just, the key is every day, look at pictures of food. So even when you're hungry, you're just like, oh, I could go for some of that.
0: Okay, so you take like the clockwork, that's a bad example.
1: Yes, I do take the clockwork orange route.
0: Just get myself it.
1: Right? Like, no matter how full I am, sit myself in front of the screen, put like one of those eye keepy open things on, and you know, like, wean myself on.
0: That's the official name of those things, too. The eye keepy opy things.
1: As one does.
0: I loved, we've been getting some great feedback. Even got a text today about how excited you were with the boxes of food in the Bites with the Bull. That, I had someone say that it looks like the Grinch. The Grinch walk where he's like sneaking.
1: Dude, that was so good at Backstreet Deli. I can't believe. I mean, I can believe because I've heard endless things. That was my first time eating there, actually.
0: Same here. I've gotten tired of hearing Croker talk about it all the time.
1: Yeah.
0: But it is true. You know, when you see some of the folks who came in too, it's like one of those places where it's unassuming. But when you learn about it and when you try something there, it's a I've never been here before to I am now going to be showing up multiple times a week because of certain things I want to get.
1: I will say this, and I promise to everybody listening, I'm not saying this because this is like a promotion and we're like, you know, this is a promotion run for Backstreet Deli. But this part is full honesty. Best breakfast burrito I've ever had. And number one.
0: This seems to be kind of a uniform thing.
1: Like so good.
0: Clayton's been talking about it. Usually I thought sometimes things are like Napoleon Dynamite was to me. You hear it hyped for a year and you see it late and you're already disappointed. This was very specific reference. This was not that. This was I heard all the hype and it still managed to somehow go just above it.
1: Oh, man. I just like, I don't know what the sauces they put in there. It's like slightly spicy and then it's like sweet.
0: It's that perfect ratio.
1: Oh, man. It was unbelievable. Like if I win the lottery, I won't outwardly tell you, but there will be signs. If I'm coming to work with one of those every single day, that'll be part of it.
0: That's the lie. I love that that's a lie. I thought you were going to say something like you're going to like ask Terry to give you the recipe or something.
1: Oh.
0: You're going to be like, here's $1 million.
1: We're treading on sacred ground there, buddy.
0: That's a good point. You know where else is going to be sacred ground this Friday? Backstreet Deli when we're there. And if the weather holds off,
1: yes.
0: We're going to be able to rock a picnic outside too with some specials. So we'll be seeing you back there for more of those.
1: I can't wait.
0: It's coming up this Friday, but you can go there now and you can check to win some tickets.

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1: I'm proud to say.
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0: That's Caitlin Lehner with Howell, 92.9 The Bull. We're just after 2 o'clock, and happy Monday to you.
1: It's Jared on The Bull.
0: Could get some rain today. We're sitting at 21 degrees, a little bit cloudy out there, and I don't know. When it comes to rain, I go by vibes. Like, you go outside, it really feels like it's gonna rain, even though it's only a 30% chance of showers. I don't know. We'll see. This afternoon, we're gonna be choosing a winner from our Facebook page. We have a gift card, $50 downtown Saskatoon gift card. All you have to do is find our post. You don't really have to look for it. It's pinned to the top of our Facebook page. Hit up the comments, tag your favorite downtown Saskatoon business, and share the post. Simple as that. Coming up at, 4 o'clock, I'm going to give this $50 downtown Saskatoon gift card away. 4 o'clock. Here's Cody Johnson with The Fall.

0: Your country returns right after this.
1: 20 degrees in Saskatoon, 30% chance of showers, and actually risk of thunderstorm tonight as well. We're going to get to a low of 5 degrees, and then sunshine for the next couple of days, really warming up too. 23 tomorrow and 28 on Wednesday. Then getting back to clouds and chance of showers, 22 degrees on Thursday.
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turn this truck around. That is Jordan Davis on the home of your country, 92.9 The Bull. The weather has been gorgeous. The snow is pretty well gone. I guess that depends on where you're looking, but we're into springtime now. Though, you got to take some of the sweet with some of the sour. I've been seeing a lot of talk online about ticks. People getting ticks en masse, going, taking their dog for a walk. Like, I saw somebody on Facebook said they pulled like 25 ticks off of their dog after a short walk. Curious where you've been seeing them. We've got some people sounding off on Facebook. Ticks around Blackstrap, Clavette. Ed Rochelle said, found some ticks at Pike Lake this weekend, brought one home with me. Allie says, I've seen a few on my farm. You know, the joys of this time of year. We're getting out of winter, but the bugs are coming back. But we made a post on Facebook and Instagram. If you have any tick stories, feel free to chime in. And maybe you have the good news of not having seen any ticks yet. Share that, too. Here's Bailey Zimmerman. It's Rockin' a Hard Place.

I Can't Love You Anymore. It's Ella Langley and Morgan Wallen. 28 minutes after 2 o'clock for a Monday afternoon. I don't know if you saw the video or not, but last week we were at Backstreet Deli doing some filming for Bites with the Bull. They're small yet mighty. Like, they're a takeout spot, takeout only. And man, some of the best barbecue in town. I was saying before, like, their breakfast burrito is maybe the best breakfast burrito I've ever had. Or I guess full stop, it is the best breakfast burrito I've ever had. But we made a post on our Facebook page a couple of hours ago with the chance to win a $50 gift card to spend at Backstreet Deli. Check out the video and follow the instructions, and you could potentially eat for free there. Plus, if you stop in today, or I guess any day this week, if you stop by, you have a chance to win some tickets to Living Skies Music Festival, but you have to go to Backstreet Deli to get that done. Here's High Valley with Whatever It Takes.

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7: This is Venice Ferguson with your Saskatoon weather. Mix of sun and cloud today. There is a 30% chance of showers and risk of thunderstorm late afternoon and evening. The wind northwest gusting to 60. Tonight, clearing. The wind will ease, a low of plus 5. Sunny tomorrow, and the wind will be northwest gusting to 40, high 23. Wednesday, sunny, high 28. Looks like showers on Thursday with a high of 22. Back in
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Dry Spell. That is Casey Musgraves on the home of your country. 92.9 The Bull. We're getting closer to 3 o'clock. Hope you're having a wonderful Monday afternoon. We got Bull listener Chris texting in. He really wants to hear some Billy Currington. Here's good directions for you, Chris.

0: beautiful things. Megan Maroney on 92.9 The Bull, your country station. So Riley Green just recently got a voicemail from Kelly Clarkson talking about The Voice.
1: Riley Green, this is Kelly Clarkson. I'm super stoked to coach alongside you. Welcome to The Voice. I was stoked whenever I heard you were going to be a coach because I actually am a super fan of your music, man. You're so good. But needless to say, fan and all, it's a competition. So I, as a future friend, I sent you something, a little gift, a little something while you're out on the road doing shows and getting your head in the game for The Voice coming up because I think you're going to need the practice.
0: So she mailed him his judge's chair. And I don't know if you missed this or not, but Riley Green just recently was announced as the new coach for the 30th season of The Voice. So he'll be joining Kelly Clarkson and Adam Levine. And there could be another coach announcement yet to come because they usually roll with four. But Riley Green has joined the cast of The Voice. Good choice, bad choice. Curious what you think. Here he is with Ella Langley.

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6: This is Venice Ferguson with your Saskatoon weather. Mix of sun and cloud today. There is a 30% chance of showers and risk of thunderstorm late afternoon and evening. The wind northwest gusting to 60. Tonight, clearing. The wind will ease, a low of plus 5. Sunny tomorrow, and the wind will be northwest gusting to 40, high 23. Wednesday, sunny, high 28. Looks like showers on Thursday with a high of 22.
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0: 92.9 The Bowl. 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
0: Just a quick peek at the traffic map around Saskatoon. Taylor and Preston, all four directions, getting some of that characteristic 4 p.m. nearly 4 p.m. slowdowns. Warman Road southbound at 33rd is also slow moving. And that's about the long and the short of what's happening in traffic. There is some road work happening at 22nd and Avenue L. Looks like it's in the westbound lanes. That's going to affect some drive home traffic as well. And feel free, hit us up on the playnow.com text line if you're noticing anything out there that other drivers should be aware of. 306-938-2855. Saskatoon, plus 21. A little cloudy, pretty windy out there, too. We have a 30% chance of rain showers, risk of thunderstorms. That's going to continue tonight, and then things will be clearing up overnight. 23 in the sunshine tomorrow, clear, sunny, and 28 degrees on Wednesday. Then some rainy days to follow.
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15: This is Venice Ferguson with your Saskatoon weather.
11: Mix of sun and cloud today. There is a 30% chance of showers and risk of thunderstorm late afternoon and evening. The wind northwest gusting to 60. Tonight, clearing. The wind will ease, a low of plus 5. Sunny tomorrow, and the wind will be northwest gusting to 40, high 23. Wednesday, sunny, high 28. Looks like showers on Thursday with a high of 22.
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0: What if?
1: 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That is What Ifs on 92.9 The Bull. 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
1: 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His pick was Figure Four Toys and Games. He says great place for retro collectibles. So we'll send you over there with a $50 downtown gift card. Congratulations to Sean.
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That's George Burge and Luke Bryan on the home of your country, 92.9 The Bull. Ride, ride, ride. We're after 4 o'clock right now, getting closer to Ride It or Bucket for today. We're going to get a local Saskatoon guy up for your votes coming up at 20 after 4 by the name of Adam Johnson. That's coming up right now. It is Owen Rigling.

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1: Taking a look at that forecast for tonight. Currently, Saskatoon is at 20 degrees. We're going to get to a low of 5 tonight. 30% chance of showers, risk of thunderstorms. It really has looked outside like it really wants to start raining, but it just hasn't yet. High of 23 tomorrow. Things are clearing up. We're getting into the sunshine. Up to 20 to 40 kilometer an hour gusts of wind is what we're expecting. And then sunshine and 28 degrees on Wednesday.
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92.9 The Bull. Scared of getting sober. That is Josh Ross. Just about time for Ride It or Bucket. You have a couple minutes to kill. Let's have some fun. We have Trent that said it's been a while. Other than the dust-up that I've heard Dolly Parton on the radio, so I think we should do that. How about 9 to 5?

9 to 5, there's Dolly on the home of your country, 92.9 The Bull. 20 minutes after 4 o'clock, it is time to recap from Friday's artist and song for Ride It or Bucket. We have a guy by the name of Jonathan Williams, not the film composer John Williams. This is country artist Jonathan Williams and his latest song, Have It All.

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1: Well, that was our Ride It or Bucket song from back at the end of last week. And while counting up the votes on this one, looks like a pretty big ride-in for Jonathan Williams. That is Have It All In. That got ridden 82%. Love to see that. Really love to see that. Today, we have a local guy. He is Adam Johnson. Great dude. Great artist. Making Saskatchewan super proud. Adam Johnson with a brand new song. This is Get to Forgetting You.

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1: Now, I want to know what you thought of that song. Adam Johnson, good local dude. And, well, 24 hours now, we're going to take your vote on this song. A couple of different ways you can let us know. If you like the song, you're like, oh, I think that fits in on the Bull. I want to hear that a little bit more. That's a vote to ride the song. And then we'll add it to our playlist if the majority do that. Maybe you're not feeling the song and you don't think it fits in and you don't really want to hear it anymore. That's a vote to buck it. And, well, again, majority votes that we won't play the song anymore. 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You can also go direct to the 92.9 The Bull Instagram page. It's on our story, and two very convenient buttons. One says ride, one says buck, and after 24 hours, we'll count them all up and see what happens.
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Chris Stapleton, that is Parachute on 92.9 The Bull at 4:38. Man, stacked event calendar for Saskatoon. Coming up in just a couple of weeks, the Walk for Alzheimer's is going to be taking place at River Landing, and that's Saturday, May 30th. Kind of working towards a better world with dementia more fully taken care of and maybe even more fully researched as well. You can register for this walk if you don't have the wherewithal to do the walk. That's okay. You can volunteer or even go and spectate too. We got all the details over at thebull.ca. Yeah.

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Happened to Me. That is Russell Dickerson on 92.9 The Bull, your country station. We're after 5 o'clock. Still cloudy over Saskatoon. The forecast still calling for a 30% chance of showers with a risk of thunderstorms. And I don't know, like, even just looking outside, the tone of the sky. The tone of the sky. That's something people don't say. But it just looks like it really wants to rain out there. So I'd be surprised if we didn't even get like a very slight amount of drizzle. But we'll keep an eye on it. 30% chance of showers, thunderstorms tonight. Low of 5 degrees. It's Megan Patrick right now. Here's Safe Place to Break.

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16: 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Dress, casual, sport, the right shoe.

Southbound, there's Carrie Underwood on the home of your country, 92.9 The Bull, 16 minutes after 5 o'clock, 21 degrees in Saskatoon, still fairly cloudy out there, keep an eye on that. Okay, so, couple of accidents to report. Well, specifically one accident, but a couple of slowdowns to report. Accident at Idlewild and 33rd. Specifically, it's on 33rd, just to the west of Idlewild, but that's affecting traffic going in all four directions. And, I'm just getting word now. I guess there is an accident heading north of the city at Idlewild and Marquis Drive. So Marquis Drive northbound heading out of the city is more backed up than it usually is. So big heads up there. Thank you to the folks on the PlayNow.com text line letting us know about all this stuff going on. Here's the latest tune from Jess Moskaluk. This is Last Rodeo.

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Hits. That's the Zach Brown Band on 92.9 The Bull, your country station. For the folks that have been watching the Fallout TV series, it's an adaptation of a video game series called Fallout. They made a series out of it. I've been a fan of Fallout for years. I love those games. And the TV show has been so good. Like, they had Macaulay Culkin in season two. Really loved that. And a little bit of exciting news for the people that have been watching it. They confirmed for season three, Aaron Paul has joined the cast of Fallout. That's Jesse Pinkman from Breaking Bad. Incredible actor. I think he's going to be so good in Fallout. I can't wait to see what kind of a character he's going to play.

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That's Carter Faith with Betty on the home of your country, 92.9 The Bull. We have a bit of a conversation going about ticks. I've seen a lot of people on social media saying that they've been finding ticks, and like lots of them. I had Dan, he made a status about he had taken his dog for a walk and found like 20 or almost 20 ticks on his dog. So we got some people chiming in on Facebook. Chris says lots of ticks over at the Ferdale Dog Park. We pulled 7 off our dog. Wyatt says, I went hiking at Nicole Flats, Buffalo Pound, came back with 10 to 12 ticks. I mean, that's the thing, though. We get out of the, you know, the minus 40 snow every week weather, and the trade-off is bugs and insects and biting, though, could do without the ticks, though. It sounds like the ticks are out in full force, so beware.

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1: It is time to count down Saskatoon's Top 6 Country Songs. We do this every weekday afternoon at 6 p.m. The Top 6 at 6, just in case you're new around here. At the end of last week, we saw Jordan Davis get to number 1 with Turn This Truck Around. Tucker Wetmore not too far behind him, though we had a few people calling for Tucker to make it up to number 1. Is it enough to bump him up to that spot? Let's find out. Here's number 6, bottom of the list.
0: Countdown. 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